0: whether it be attacks against and assassination attempts against the president of the United States multiple times, or the successful assassination of Charlie Kirk. That's on everyone's mind again because of the pretrial hearings that are going on. Or whether it be the group of people that across the country were just arrested and more arrested last week for planning an attack against the UFC event. You also saw there were Antifa members that tried to attack a detention center in Texas. They were just sentenced and got severe sentences handed down against them. This isn't one-off things. These are multiple events just here in our country, and that is what the Secretary of State is pointing out. And we're going to play a lot of sound from him as well today.
1: I mean, we can go to New Year's Eve in New Orleans, all the things that have happened over the last few years. I mean, I was at the World Cup yesterday in Atlanta, and the police presence and the what almost felt like National Guard level presence was wild to see. Now, you did feel very safe. I felt very secure there. There was no issues that occurred while we were there. However, that is because there was a police officer armed and very, very out front in on ATVs and everything going throughout the crowd. It was a pretty wild scene to see. But in a way, you felt very protected, very safe to go to these giant events when you know there is this rise happening. We are going to hear from Secretary Rubio in just a little bit. We'll play it when we get back from this segment. We take a real short break. But this is a great time to call. I want you to give me a call. What do you think about this? Is it good that we are now calling this out? What can be done about it? 1-800-684-3110. 1-800-684-3110. It is also midway, can you believe it, midway through our Liberty Drive. And I want you to be a part of it today. All donations are doubled today. That means they are matched. That is, somebody is giving and saying, look, I support the work of the ACLJ, whether that's your media efforts, whether that's your legal efforts, everything in between. And I want to essentially pledge to match any donation that comes in. Big group of people does it. So again, if we ever hit that limit, I'll let you know. But right now, those are usually pretty big numbers to hit. So any donation, really, of any kind will be matched. That is at ACLJ.org. You can scan the QR code you see on the screen right now, or go to ACLJ.org/liberty. 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

This is the editorial. 7 years ago, the University of California system appointed an 18-member committee to study the use of standardized tests. Committee concluded that SAT and ACT do a much better job than grades, and they wanted the university to continue using them. University leaders, quote, disregarded the report, voted to stop the use of the SAT and the ACT. What could possibly go wrong? 888-971-SHGE, 888-971-7243. I'm Larry Elder.

0: months to a year. I've had people come into my office and they've got 6 or 7 years of cash in the bank. And I'm like, well, what is this for? And they say, I don't know. I said, okay, well, is it for an emergency? Yeah. Well, what kind of emergency would you see yourself needing 400,000? And they're like, well, we don't see it. Well, it's costing that investor money.
1: So you talk about cash, you need a purpose. That's really the same way you look at the investments too, right? What is the purpose of this money you have in the stock market, in stocks, bonds, ETFs, or you have in the annuity or life insurance world? Wherever you have your money, what is the purpose? That's always what you come back to, isn't it?
0: It is the purpose. So I educate people on the purpose of these investments, what they're designed for, so that they actually stick with the plan that is customized, that they were the architects of. Because far be it from me if you want to have the window here or there. So they're the architects of this. I just make sure it's executed. And I educate them on, hey, let's take a look at the markets. They're going to go up and down. Think of it like a roller coaster. And I don't know about you, Mark. I hate roller coasters. I absolutely hate them. They have all these highs and these scary lows. Markets go down. As long as I hold on to the bar, when the roller coaster, the ride's over, I get to, the bar moves and I get to walk off. Yeah, I didn't like it, but it was whatever. That's the stock market. That bar that kept you in safe is your buffered portfolio. And so when markets go down, your buffered portfolio doesn't lose money. So if you need money, where do you take it from? The buffered portfolio. That's what it served its purpose. Its purpose was to keep you in line with your plan so that when markets rebound again, which they always have, you're in a very, very good position. And if, as we talked about in our first segment, Social Security does reduce their benefits, guess what? You've got protection. You're the one who actually designed it this way to protect you from that unknown.
1: All right, final thing on this mid-year checkup, and that is for those that are still working. Maybe they're 2, 3, 5, 8, 10 years away from retirement. We do have catch-up contributions once you get over the age of 50. What should we be looking at when it comes to contributions to our retirement accounts while we're still working, but boy, we can see retirement on the near horizon?
0: You should still get a checkup and make sure you're on track. But once you understand the purpose of those monies, then I would say to you, okay, do an analysis that shows over the next 10 years while you're working, what it would look like, what your retirement account would be worth based on your current model. And then determine what the tax liability is when you retire. That will open many, many people's eyes. Because most people think that when they retire, their tax rates are going to come down. That's a bunch of malarkey. If you've done well and you've saved money, it will not happen. And ladies and gentlemen, with $39.3 trillion in debt currently and continuing, there's no path for our tax cuts to continue, but it's the opposite. So who are they going to go after? That person who is 5, 6, 7 years from retiring, that's where those tax dollars are going to impact them. So doing that now will make sure if you should continue to contribute to the 401k, or you should funnel more of your money to your Roth 401k. Now you've customized it. Now you've been intentional into where you're putting your money.
1: So think about that. You've heard Reed talk about having a purpose with your money, with your investments, an intention, right? So at the end of the day, it comes down to being proactive, not going, man, I know we need to really sit down and talk with somebody about our retirement. And we don't. We just kind of keep kicking the can down the road. We put it off. It's an opportunity for you today to talk with Reed. 15-minute phone call with Reed, no cost, no obligation. 619-489-1981. 619-489-1981. 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You can text book to get Reed's book as well. 619-489-1981. 619-489-1981. 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